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1: One, two, three. 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

0: Idiot One the Park is always coming up with new ideas and exciting things that we want to share with you. 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
1: Hey, Stacy, why are you bumming?
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1: Oh, for sure, Stace. Every Thursday night, they have Back to the 80s. 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